Well, here's my final serenade. 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Here's a picture that I saved for too long.

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2: 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We're taking calls on the wish line, making your wacky wishes come.

without a problem that I can't fix. Cause I can do it in the mix. And if your man gives you trouble just to move out on the double, and you don't let it trouble your brain, cause away goes trouble down the drain. Said away goes trouble down the drain.

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1: Þetta er Ice Cream Man. Van Halen fyrir Gunnar. I know sometimes your babe needs something to keep you cool. Better look out now though, Dave's got something for you. Tell you what it is.